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You had your fun, so take a bow. You ought to know you lost the glow, the beat is slow, the shadows grow, the lights are low. It's time to go, let's roll the show down.

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It's time to go, let's go to show now. Oh, you're taking off, wait, wait.

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The beam is this is the .44 Magnum, the most powerful handgun in the world, and it could blow your head clean off. You have to ask yourself one question. Do I feel lucky? 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Honk, honk, honk, honk.

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1: Good evening, ladies and gentlemen. Welcome to the Uptown Sound. I'm your host for this evening, Rich Nice. And we'll be listening to the soulful sounds of the dynamic Anthony Hamilton featuring Terry Robinson. So lay back.

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There's no reason for it. You're gonna move so

What is black music? A collection of sounds with a bassy rhythm that penetrates the soul. An everlasting fire coming from the motherland. A mixture of funk, soul, reggae, jazz, and swing. And a whole lot of blood, sweat, and tears. So I want y'all to check this out, 'cause we gonna kick a little story for y'all. A little story about black music.

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Do you know, really? The music originated from the motherland, from Africa, for all of y'all who don't understand. From storytellers.

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What is black music? A collection of sounds with a bassy rhythm that penetrates the soul. An everlasting fire coming from the motherland. A mixture of funk, soul, reggae, jazz, and swing. And a whole lot of blood, sweat, and tears. So I want y'all to check this out, 'cause we gonna kick a little story for y'all. A little story about black music.

So tell me, people, do you know about the origin of the groove we call black music? Do you know, really? The music originated from the motherland, from Africa, for all of y'all who don't understand. From storytellers who told stories of wisdom, courage, and belief with a funky drum.

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So let the music move you, not the color, but the music, and let it connect with the soul. So tell me,

black music. There's jazz to make you mellow. Or perhaps you might like a little funk for those